tough towns, and Memphis sure is one. It's no wonder how far I've wandered from my home. 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
1: 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It's a sad and beautiful world. 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

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It's enough to drive you.